on your Feel Good Saturday Night, 98.1 CHFI. Hey, this is Bree. I'm finding myself in a pickle this week. Okay, so I have this iPad. It's 8 years old. And I know you might say, that's ancient. Okay, ancient for a device. But listen, I don't replace things if they still work. Why would I? So I use it basically to watch Netflix. I'm using it for one app over here. And I had the house to myself earlier this week, and I went, I got some things to do around the house. You know what? I'm going to put a little show on, and then I'm going to bring my iPad room to room and get all these things done that I got to do. So I go to click on the app Netflix, and it says, sorry, you can't watch Netflix because you have to update the app. But I can't update the app until I update the software. And guess whose iPad is too old? And Apple doesn't send the software updates to my iPad anymore, apparently. So I'm just locked out of Netflix now. I can't use my iPad as intended anymore, and they can just do that?

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2: Hey, this is Bree. Oh my gosh, we're getting so close to this. Our next big grand prize draw Tuesday morning. You could be winning $10,000. Now, there's more keywords coming your way tomorrow, noon to 6. Do not miss those. And then when your phone rings, you better answer the cash call just like Antoinette earlier this week. Did you hear this one?
3: We've had pickups every day this week.
4: Please pick up. Hello.
3: Hi, Antoinette. Good morning. How are you?
5: Cash call?
3: It's a cash call! Antoinette, you're so remarkably calm if you knew who this was the whole time.
5: I wasn't expecting this one.
3: What are you going to do with that $1,000, Antoinette?
5: I'll keep it for my baby's future.
2: Oh, nice.
3: That's so smart.
2: Very, very sweet. Here's Bangles. It's your feel-good.

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Hey, this is Bree, and have you heard about the Home Alone thing? I mean, a Christmas movie from the 90s in the news and trending in the year 2026, in the summertime at that. I'll tell you more on the way. First, Walk the Moon.

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2: Good morning. It is Sunday of the August long weekend, and chances are you get to relax tomorrow. Yay, coffee in hand. Whitney Houston giving us the kind of 80s sparkle that makes the day feel possible on the way this hour. Casey and JoJo, Don Henley's ultimate summer song. We got Shania throwing in some Alanis before 8, too. And kicking off our feel-good 80s and 90s weekend, here is Sugar Ray, which I like to call it

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2: 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Continuing on our Feel Good 80s and 90s weekend. Within 10 minutes, Michael Jackson on the way. 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
2: Well, that wraps it up for me. 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
2: It is so great to have you here with me on this first full weekend of August. 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My name is Rick. 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Spice Girls, Nickelback, Alicia Keys, Backstreet Boys. But let's start this show all off with Beyonce going back to 2007. 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

So a total of 4,287 WestJet flight attendants have walked off the job today after their union and airline were unable to reach a new contract deal. WestJet, you know, they usually handle about 600 flights a day, but its 150 planes are all on the tarmac. The airline has said affected passengers will be refunded or reaccommodated as applicable. 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Of course, you know, check your flights and all the details. 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

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For the 9th year, the Taste of India Festival will highlight lots of entertainment, of course, culinary delights, art, performances, so much more, all happening today, and it's free at Nathan Phillips Square. Just put on a rain jacket. Go and have a great time. It's not going to stop you, right? Here's Desiree, You Gotta Be on 98.1 CHFI.

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2: I asked you to text the word splash to 981981. 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Let's make a call.
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3: Hey.
2: Hi, who's this?
3: Kyle.
2: Hi, Kyle. What's going on?
3: Not much. Moving some stuff downstairs, fixing up the basement. So exciting.
2: Oh, really? Well, you know what? While you were doing all that stuff, you were clearly super busy. You had time to text me the word splash.
3: Yes, exactly.
2: Well, look at that. I'm calling you back. I did get your text to 981981. I've got a family four-pack of tickets for you.
3: Holy, thank you. Thank you.
2: We'll also cover your parking as well. So who do you think's going to go with you?
3: I'll probably bring my siblings and my sister.
2: Oh, that's nice. Can we give them a shout-out on the air? What's their name?
3: Leah and Dustin and his girlfriend and my brother's girlfriend, Julia, probably, yeah.
2: That sounds like a great day out, especially when it really won't cost you a thing.
3: Exactly. I agree.
2: Now, listen, are they all helping you right now move all this stuff around on your Sunday?
3: Nope.
2: What?
3: All alone. No idea where they are, but I'm sure I'll get them for Wonderland at some point.
2: Right. They'll answer their phone for that.
3: Yeah, exactly.
2: Well, congratulations. Have a great time at Wonderland. Let me ask you one other question. Are you like a roller coaster fanatic? Do you love the rides?
3: I love them. And I know they opened up a new one. I think it's like Alpine Fury. I really want to try that out.
2: Yes.
3: So good timing.
2: That's the new launch coaster, Alpine Fury. And then, of course, the newly opened Daredeviler as well. So you get to try those out. I really look forward to you. You have to let me know what it's like, okay?
3: Yeah, I will do. Thank you so much.
2: You are so welcome, and keep listening. More Wonderland passes up for grabs all long weekend.

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7 continues from Environment Canada. Showers and thunderstorms will continue this evening and overnight tonight. We're down to 16 overnight. And then tomorrow, we'll clear up in the morning with a gorgeous high of 26 and lots of sunshine for your holiday Monday. Right now, we're sitting at 21, feeling like 27.

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3: Hello?
2: Oh, hi. Who's this?
3: Kevin Costa.
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3: No way! Oh, my goodness. Oh, my goodness.
2: Kevin, who's there with you?
3: My mother, my brother, and my friend.
2: Well, give them a shout-out. What are their names?
3: I got my twin brother, David, here. I got my mother, Sheila, and my buddy boy, Abby.
2: Are they all going to Wonderland with you? Because I'm going to hook you up with this four-pack.
3: Yes, they are. Oh, yeah.
2: Wonderful. Guess what? I've got a family four-pack for you. We're going to cover your parking as well.
3: Yes! That's the worst part. Oh, my goodness.
2: It is. I agree with you on that. Now, listen, Alpen Fury and Daredevler, are you guys hitting the roller coasters or what?
3: Absolutely. Okay. Yeah, me and my brother will. My mother probably not. My brother, we're going to have to fix them.
2: Right. Your mom can just wave from the ground. I'll be with your mom on the ground just waving, going, have fun. But I also want you all to bring bathing suits because you can cool off at Splashworks with its 18 water attractions. They've got the wave pool, the lazy river, there's cliff jumping and so much more, and fireworks happening on Labor Day long weekend. So have a great time at Wonderland.
3: That is so awesome. Thank you so much. Oh my goodness.
2: You are so welcome. It was a real pleasure. Congratulations to all of you. Have a great time, Kevin and the crew at Wonderland, and keep listening because more passes for Canada's Wonderland continue tomorrow on your holiday Monday between noon and 6 right here on 98.1 CHFI.

snuck in another song of the countdown. Alex Warren, Ordinary, at number two this week on the Now and Then countdown. And this next song launched one of the most loved boy bands of all time. It came out in Germany in 96, but wasn't released as a single in North America until February of 98. One of the group's members, Joey Fatone, was even worried it might be a little too edgy for pop. And when we hear it now, you're just like, wow, things have changed. Here's NSYNC and I Want You Back on the Now and Then countdown. You're right.